As said, keeping it soulful to the 8 o'clock hour. We'll be joined by Mr. DJ Huey with that long-standing mixed bag show. At 10, we have Mr. Dave Patterson with that Cosmic Echo show. So stay tuned to jeffsard.com.

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1: Yes, we are. Yes, we are indeed. JFSR.co. This is Feel Good Sundays. Each and every Sunday, 6 down to the powers of 8, where we'll be joined by Mr. DJ Huey. And then up at 10, we have Mr. Dave Patterson with the Cosmic Echo Show. Stay tuned as we enter the sounds of First Choice.

Hours of time. Time has run away with me. Enjoying the show. Hope you've all enjoyed the show as much as me. Remember to take care. God bless. Remember, you can catch me here next week. Six down to the Powers of Eight. Feel Good Sundays. JFSR.co. Leaving you with this one.

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1: DJ Huey once came to my house party. 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In fact, he sang really badly and got all the words wrong to all of the songs and even danced like the funky chicken with two left feet. But still, he managed to play the very best salsa, soul, Latin and jazz, just as he does on the Mixed Bag show right here on Jazz Funk Soul Radio.

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So wherever you are in the world right now, I'd like to say good morning, good afternoon, good evening, or indeed good night. And welcome to JFSR.co, Jazz Funk Soul Radio, the home of Jazz Funk and Soul. I'm DJ Huey, who would like to say a big thank you to DJ Leroy, Dr. Feelgood Alexander, for his sweet reggae and soul jams. Leroy returns next week, Sunday, at 6 p.m. GMT, but it is my turn now. And this is called The Mixed Bag Show, where we're going to play for you a mixture of soul, salsa, Latin jazz, and much, much more. So let's tell you what we played for you the first 1, 2, 3, 4 tracks we played for you tonight. Starting off with the Spanish Harlem Orchestra, some fabulous mambo, a track called Round Midnight, their version of. We got Funky with King Floyd, a track called Baby, Let Me Kiss You. We got Modern with the last track, Rich Beggar, Such a Good Feeling. And in the background, Jai Ramos, a track called Seguimos Como El Leon, which means keep going strong and like a lion. But we don't just play for you soul, salsa, Latin jazz. We play more just like this.

0: Oh yes, from his album, there is, no, I beg your pardon, Love Has No Boundaries. That's Mr. Berris Hammond. The track is called There For You. I'm DJ Huey, stuttering as always. Beautiful stuff, I love my reggae. You are listening to The Mixed Bag Show, where on each and every show we play you the record of the month, and this is the last week of the month for my show. So the record of the month is coming up next. For the last time, it will be the record of the month.
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0: Now, that has been a fantastic record of the month. It's the sound of Gwen Dickey. From the EP, This Is Gwen Dickey. Track is called Water. Wonderful stuff indeed. So it's time for the ladies and gents listening to me out there to get their Cuban heels on or their dance stilettos, because we've got a salsa song in English coming up next, and that's going to be followed up by a sumptuous cha-cha-cha track.
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The weekend is here, and so is the party. For the ultimate weekend vibes, stay tuned to JFSR.co and let the music carry you through a funky Saturday and a soulful Sunday. 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

0: So that's how we do it on the Mixbag Show on JFSR.co. Jazz, Funk, Soul Radio, the home of Jazz, Funk and Soul. And I'm DJ Huey. It's a Sunday night here in the UK, and that means it's time for the Mixbag Show. You've just heard fabulous salsa and English track from De Pavel a Pavel. The track was called El Amor, which basically means love. And in the background, Carlos de Nicaragua and his version of Oye Como Va, which means listen to how it goes. Fabulous stuff indeed. We've got some old soul coming up next.
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yes, a delightful three in a row. By the way, guys, I am live and I'm DJ Huey and you are listening to jfasar.co, Jazz Funk Soul Radio, the home of jazz, funk and soul. And on a Sunday night, also the home of a bit of Latin and salsa music. So in the background, Mesa Leek from her album, The Very Best of Mesa, a track called Hypnotic Love. She's got such a hypnotic voice. I saw her, I think it was last year or maybe the year before. She was on stage with Natasha Watts. Wonderful stuff in Kentish Town. Before that one, we played you the HSCC and their version of Can We Talk? And that featured Alex Castillo.

Beautiful four-star countryside resort plays host for another spectacular event on the 31st of December. A delicious three-course international meal is available with entertainment, along with a special PA from Junior Giscombe, singing Mama Used to Say and Morning Will Come. 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

Oh, Yui, you're lovely, you are. 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You're so on-inhibited. Is that the word? I can't say the word, but you're lovely, you are.

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Get your dancing shoes on. DJ Huey, I'm ready. Play them tunes.

0: So you've just heard three amazing salsa tracks in the background. You've got Victor Jaramillo and Domingo Quinones. I'll say that again. Victor Jaramillo and Victor and Domingo Quinones. The track is called Cuando La Vuelva, which means when I return to her. Before that one, we played you Mercado Negro. I'll say that again. Gosh, bad night tonight. Mi son, that means my son. From their album, Sia Carbo, El Cuente. And then we played for you from the album by Sonny Ila. Very day. We played you Puente del Mundo, which means the bridge or the parapet of the world, basically. Wonderful stuff indeed. I've just changed my glasses. Got the right glasses on now. You know what? We've got some newest soul coming up next.
1: 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No

Oh, yes, very nice indeed. That's the sound of Dave Maskell featuring Harry Cambridge. Track is called Love of My Life, and that's the summer remix. I've just been reading something on Facebook. I don't know how old it is, actually, but apparently Harry Cambridge has been working for the last year or so and not been paid. Allegedly, his promoters ran off with him with the money. Now, if that's true, that's bad. I certainly hope it is true, because it's out there in the public. We don't do that here on jfsr.co, because we just love playing the music, and that's payment enough for us. Wonderful stuff indeed. Just want to say good evening to one or two people who've already been listening in diligently, including Richard Salcero, Susan Owen, Jackie Hoare, Angela West, Tex James, Leroy, Dr. Feelgood Alexander, who was on before me, and the lovely Cindy McAndrew, and don't forget Cindy and Goose.

You've got to say, what a tune. The sound of Anissa Hargrove from her album Stay Ready. The track is called Choose Me. I'm glad you've chosen to listen to JFSR.co because from 10 p.m. GMT straight after this show, David Patterson presents the Cosmic Echo Show, incorporating some amazing jazz music. And at 12 a.m. GMT, join Matt Sinclair for the Quiet Storm Show, where you will hear some of the finest classic mellow music you can hear anywhere on the radio. What a great way to end the weekend and a fabulous way to start a week.

Now, you've got to say that's an interesting title for a song by Andy Wood Mitchell. It's called The Horticulturalist. So I've just looked on Google. I know what a horticulturalist is. So a horticulturalist is a professional or expert who studies, grows and manages garden plants, fruits, vegetables, flowers and ornamental trees. Common synonyms for a horticulturalist could be plantsman, nurseryman and a professional gardener. So I guess in the song he's talking about growing and nurturing a relationship. You know what I'm talking about. You certainly do know what I'm talking about. So I'm DJ Huey. Just a reminder about coming up after I play some salsa, maybe one more jazz funk, we're going to do the DJ Huey world famous 5 in a row slow jams, 5 different genres of music in the slow jams, from the world of soul, Latin reggae, salsa romantica and jazz. So smooth, you've got to say it twice. Smooth, smooth jazz. But that's coming up in a while. In the meantime, we're going to get a little bit wild by playing you some really great Cuban salsa tracks. Let it lay out. This is great stuff. Great stuff. Best salsa in the world. I love it. Here's Eric Barbera. Track called Maldito

Hi, DJ Huey. I need to hear some music that will turn my two left feet into two dancing feet. So how about you play for me some wicked Latin soul, salsa, and jazz grooves?

0: Oh, yes, fabulous mellow Cuban music for you. Toda una vida, that's by Leonie Torres. And basically, toda una vida means a whole lifetime. Just want to say once again, good evening to Tex James. I'm live tonight. And the reason I say I'm live tonight, because I'm live most of the time. I do a lot of gigs at the weekends where I'm away from London. But I'm in the studio tonight in JFS Art Towers, Tex. Hope you're loving and enjoying the music.
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0: Oh, yes, amazing, amazing Cuban salsa. Yeah. That's the sound of Dario Alvarez and Team Havana. Track called Te Descarga, Sin Aplicación. And of course, you can recognize Alexander Abreu's vocals on the track. Wonderful stuff indeed. So, coming up next, I've got Former Record of the Month. That's going to be next, and then I'm going to go straight. You're going to know what the Former Record of the Month is as well for your regular listener. Okay, I'll tell you then. It's the MF Robots, which means Music for Robots. The track is called Glide, and then we're going to go straight into the DJ Huey World Famous Five in a Row Slow Jams, where tonight you're going to hear songs from Sabrina Cole, The Saint Project, Donna Roden, the C4 Trio, and Florence featuring Gasparos. That's going to be soul, Latin, reggae. I'm just trying to work it out. Reggae, jazz, and salsa romantica is coming your way right now after this next record.
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Hi, DJ Huey. It's time to sit down, kick back, relax, and enjoy you drop a sumptuous, silky, and smooth 5 tracks in a row. The lights are dimmed, and I'm all good to go. So I'm ready when you are.

as I say, jazz, so smooth, you've got to say it twice. That's the sound of smooth, smooth jazz. The sound of Mr. Norman Brown, track called Missing You. Before that one, the salsa romantica came from Mr. Yanni Barrera. Track called Lo Mejor de Tu Vida. The reggae came from Zap Power, their version of Harold Melvin and the Blue Notes, if you don't know me by now. The mellow Latin came from Edu Lobo and the Tamba Trio, track called Baranda. And the soul came from Mr. Luther Ingram. If loving you is wrong, I don't want to be right. I'm DJ Huey, and I'm right out of here in about 5-6 minutes or so. I'm going to leave you with the sound of Mr. Francisco Aguabella, a track called Sentimiento de un Latino.

Tina, we're going to wait around. I'm going to be waiting around for Dave Patterson and his Cosmic Echoes in the meantime. He's going to come up in studio too. I'll be back next week, Sunday. I'll see you then. Have a great week, guys. Look after yourself and hey, hey, hey, hey. From one of my favourite shows ever. 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What was the name of the show? I know you're all thinking about it. Yes, it was Hill Street Blues. I'll see you soon. Have a great week. Bye.

0: FSR, the home of jazz, funk and soul.
1: DJ Huey once came to my house party. He managed to crash his car into my neighbour's garden wall, trip over my dog, drink too much booze and eat too much food. In fact, he sang really badly and got all the words wrong to all of the songs and even danced like the funky chicken with two left feet. But still, he managed to play the very best salsa, soul, Latin and jazz, just as he does on the Mixed Bag show right here on Jazz Funk Soul Radio.

Hi, and welcome to another Soul in the Digital Age. With me, Johnny F, here on Jazz Funk Soul Radio. 2 hours of new music every Monday evening between 6 and 8 o'clock. This week's featured album comes from Kirby. It's Miss Black America. A few reissues and a previously unreleased track from Five Special. A few things we haven't played before, some favourites, and a few grooves at the end of the show. We began with a super track from the new Ezra Collective album, Here Because of Hope. Next, we have Tywa, Peace and Love, Audrey Pound, Bodies of Water, the title track from last week's featured album, and the first one from Kirby, My People.

have a couple of reissued sevens put out by Collective DJs called The Sound Council. In between that, brand new release on Soul Junction Records, a previously unreleased track from Five Special. First up, George Butts does Keep That Same Old Feeling, the Five Special track, new on Soul Junction, Two of a Kind, then from The Sound Council, Special Love.

sensation lingering from my heart to my mind that tells me we can make it. Funny, but it's true. You see, I know you really want me, baby. The feeling's there, I can tell. I just want you to know I feel the same way, too. I swear I learned.

James Alexander Bright returns on Athens of the North. New song, Whenever I Hear You Call, I Know That It's Love. The Ella Thompson album is almost with us on Mr. Bongo. From that, Make You Believe, a current favourite from Nate James, For My People.

to start. Second tune from Kirby, Reparations, the album Remember Miss Black America. Then Aisha Jamila has an album, Has to Tell It, A Note to the Patriarchy from that, and Jay Queen, Wake Up Call.

not a dare, nor a puzzle, not a maybe. It's not a challenge, not a test, not a flirtation. It's a full stop in the conversation. Mr. Misogyny, Mr. Patriarchy, we don't dress it up in culture. We don't dip it in tradition. We don't blame it on the bottle or the dope for his condition. We don't soften it with, he didn't mean it, but he never asked for permission. We don't bury it with, move on. We don't crown him with forgiveness like he did no wrong. And we definitely don't accept it when he says, I apologize. Cause a sorry without change just leads to our perpetual demise. So no more do, what was she wearing? No more, why didn't she leave? No more, why did she stay? I'm not whispering to protect any man. I refuse to shrink. I'm saying it out loud now. The woman unbowed.

three current favourites next. Sienna Sonate, Do Your Thing. Another track from Yessi Yasmin, Morning Dew. And from a wonderful album from Children of Zeus, former featured album, As the World Burns, Time is Running Down.

The superbly talented Alicia Joy returns with a new song, Kiss It Better. The highly anticipated new album from Jametta Rose, Metasun, is now with us. Sleeping Beauty from that. The final track from Kirby, Better Days.

mighty people. 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The new day is upon us, and our power is evident. 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We are truly an anomaly, the unexpected survivors.

Osama Fukuzawa featuring Imaya and Edby, Japanese Soulful Butterflies. Great album from Wyclef with lots of guest artists. Harvey Mason, Robert Glasper, Nia and Thea Croker on this one. The track French Quarter of the album Theory. Thandi and Regalado Coco, Get Out of My Head from their set Okayo.

0: Bazaal brings us the soulful Midnight Sun. 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A rare groove type vibe from Casbah 73, The Jade, Let the Light In.
1: Hello.

just three tunes left this week. Ziggy Zeitgeist and Malik Alston, Sunday Morning. Camille Munn, Gets Funky on See It Through. And Mickey Affleck, Janine Sugar Lyrics Lions, Women Like Us. That's the Sugar and Spice New Jazz Vox Mix. Hope some of these tunes have got you wanting to find out more about the artists. That's the point of Soul in a Digital Age. Jazz Funk Soul Radio has so many shows covering all aspects of soulful music. Stick with the station. I'll see you next Monday. Until then, be kind, stay safe, take care. Bye for now.

Agenda are pretty excited to announce the appearance of the legendary Incognito performing live in concert with a 13-piece band on Saturday, 14th of November, 2026. 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

0: Good morning. Good afternoon. Good evening. Wherever you are in the world. Time now in the UK, just after 12 midday. And it's me, Paul Alexander, on the Terra Soul Sessions. Today, we're live from the Terra Soul Studios, Monday, 21/9/26. 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

one of my all-time favourites. We're talking the Governor, Donnell Jones, on this Monday afternoon. And you know what's up. Yes,

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Taking you back in time, 1985. Kind of bad. First come to prominence out of Oklahoma. And I wanna sex you up. Make it up until we drive. Gotta say, very good afternoon to Jan and Jude Oakey, Sally White, Rennie and Bacchus, Summer's Hummingbird, Tex James, Gloria Wigmore, Tim Collins, and Stephen Hunt for joining me on the JFSR Facebook timeline, dropping by and saying hi. Also got to do a big shout out to Louis Strong and Rich, who were on their Holly Bops.

R&B on a Monday. Jodeci, one of my all-time favourite R&B quartets, with members Casey, JoJo, Devante Swing, and of course Mr. Dolvin, formed in 1988, North Carolina. Still stands the test of time. So how you all doing out there? Hope that you're well. Hope that you've had a good weekend. If you'd like a shout out, drop by on the JFSR Facebook timeline and give me a thumbs up. I'll be only too pleased to give you a mention. Going to be telling you about Ibiza Soul Weekender 2027.

singer, songwriter, producer out of New York. This is Keith Sweat, who have had the pleasure of side in Newport together with Blackstreet. Keith was an integral role in the group GQ before going solo. One of his big hits was I

taking you back to 1994. American female contemporary R&B, Brownstone, and If You Love Me, which was nominated for the Best R&B Performance Grammy Award. Got to do a shout out to Chris Soul Brother Brown, who's listening in whilst he's painting. Now, upcoming 2027 is our 10-year anniversary of Ibiza. Yes, it was 9 years ago that I hosted the inaugural Ibiza Weekender. Fast forward 2027. And it's the 10-year anniversary reunion. And we are talking hotel takeover, 4-star adult only, beach facing, with DJs playing 70s, 80s, 90s and Y2K soul during the daytime. Pool vibes. And then the iconic sunset, with a closing boat party. Further information, go to Facebook, Terrasol Bristol Ibiza, or you can drop me a message. Ibiza Soul Weekender 2027.

So out of Washington, this is Johnny Gill, who grew up singing gospel choir with his childhood friend Stacy Lattishaw. He was lined up as a replacement for Bobby Brown in New Edition, but for one reason or another, that didn't happen. Johnny launched his solo career in 1990, releasing this classic track, My, My, My. Produced by Jamin Lewis and L.A. Babyface. Johnny has also sang background vocals with Jeffrey Osborne and Janet Jackson. And I had the pleasure of seeing Johnny perform live 5 years ago now on the Soul Train USA cruise. Coming up to 12:45 our time here in the UK. It's Monday. It's Terra Soul. We're broadcasting worldwide. Jazz, funk, soul radio.

the wonderful Jill Scott. American singer, songwriter. Debut album was Y2K, and the album was called Who Is Jill Scott? Words and Sound, Volume 1, going to Platinum. And the follow-up was beautifully Human Words and Sounds, Volume 2, and The Real Thing. Jill Scott, probably one of the reigning queens of neo soul. Gonna take you back in time, a little bit of Loose Ends.

group, the Soul Controllers, signing to the TK record label in the late 70s. They established themselves on the soul scene in 1977 with the ballad Someone's Gotta Win, Someone's Gotta Lose. But it was in 1979 when they released this great track, Stay. They also recorded with Marvin Gaye and Stevie Wonder, signing to the MC

Loose Ends, and I've had the pleasure of working with Loose Ends on four occasions, and of course those are nights of pleasure. Got to say a shout out to Prince Scott and all of his crew, Carlos Hines, Jill Howitt and Cake Red, Sam in Dolphin, Ursula Inkham.

Joel Lewis. And we look forward to seeing you all at the Pterosaur Weekender happening in November with the legendary Incognito, world famous, headlining.

Mr. Glenn Goldsmith and Up I Won't Cry. Now, I remember when the pirate radio DJs and pirate radio stations were really taking off in the 80s, and Glenn appeared on a lot of the pirate radio events. Indeed, I remember Glenn performing live on a pirate radio station stage in Bristol. Glenn is from Notting Hill. I Won't Cry was 1987. Follow that with Dreaming, 1988. And What You See Is What You Get.

Innocence, and Glenn wrote songs for Lee John of Imagination. Got to say hi to Ricardo Hines, Marcus Rotterman, John Gabriel, Keith Rush. And also Karen Laver. Louise has sent me a message saying, afternoon, Paul, from Sunny Roads. It's nice to have you on board. Going into hour two here at Terry's Soul, Jazz Funk Soul Radio. We're here every Monday, taking you through to 2 p.m.

also can't play Glenn Goldsmith without playing Rick Clark. In my book, both Glenn and Rick were champions of the pirate radio scene. Rick originally signed to RCA record label, releasing I Really Want to Be With You, 1988. And he followed it up with this great track, See You Along the Way. We've got to say shout outs to CJ, Chris Galion, Summer's Hummingbird. Thank you for tuning in today.

singer, songwriter, producer out of New York. We're talking Miles J, who took up the keyboards and bass. Getting together with Eric Gale, where he worked with Phyllis Hyman. And what you might not know is that after sending a tape of his songs to Teddy Pendergrass, he was signed by Teddy on his label, and they released this classic, Let's Start Love Over, which was released on the Island record label, 1987. And Teddy worked with Miles.

0: So I think it's only appropriate that we play Teddy P, Joy. 1:15, Monday afternoon. This is how we roll.
1: Man, I ain't seen you in a long time. Come on in, man. Sit on down.

former lead singer of Harold Melvin and the Blue Notes. Let me hold you. Come let me squeeze you. Going solo, recording 1978. Life is a Song Worth Singing. Also including Close the Door, Only You, Turn Out the Lights, which launched Teddy until tragedy struck in 1982 with a car crash, leaving him paralyzed from the waist down. Two years later, he did record with Whitney Houston. Hold Me. But it's 1985. This great album, Joy. Gonna up the tempo for Gloria, Errol Ramdean, and all the dancers in the room today.

0: Wow. So I remember when this track came out, bursting onto the scene. I had to go out and buy it immediately. David Peaston. Brother to Fontana Bass. Moving to New York, where he got his groove on at the Apollo in Harlem. Singing 30 seconds of God Bless the Child, which landed him an instant recording contract. Two wrongs don't make a right. Don't Say No and Can I were other releases. And the same year, David made it to a London concert, making his debut in the UK, supporting Gerald Alston. So, we're running out of time here today. Heading into the last 30. Taking you through to 2 p.m. today.
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0: starting out as a backing singer to Curtis Mayfield, Curtis Hairston, and Melba Moore, B&B, Q-Band, Cashflow, Unlimited Touch, Bobby Brown, before joining High Fashion. 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

out of New York. We're talking Joy Sims, working with producers Mantronics, her debut single All in All, followed by Lifetime Lover, and the title track of her first album, Coming to My Life, ranging from 1986 to 87. Sadly, Joyce passed away, tender age of 63, in October 2022. So, Ibiza, Soul Weekender, 70s, 80s, 90s, Y2K Soul with myself, JFSR, Jazz Council, Carl Bassett, DJ Errol, taking place September 10, 11 and 12. We're talking daytime vibes around the pool. Iconic DJ sunset sessions early evening and a iconic sunset closing party boat trip. Further information, go to Terrace Soul, Bristol, Ibiza. My 10-year anniversary from when I first started hosting events in Ibiza. 200 people from Bristol. And we're looking forward to celebrating with you all 10-year anniversary. Going to dedicate this one to all the ladies today. This one's for you, from me.

0: started out as a sporting career and age of 16 set the world record for the 200 metres race before landing a solo recording deal at Capitol Records. Singing session singer with Evelyn King, Kashif, Howard Johnson, George Benson and Melba Moore. And his big solo success came in 1987 with this cracking track, Sexy Girl, hitting the UK top 25 from the album called Lilo, which also included I'm In Love.
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Agenda are pretty excited to announce the appearance of the legendary Incognito performing live in concert with a 13-piece band on Saturday, 14th of November, 2026. 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

Agenda are pretty excited to announce the appearance of the legendary Incognito performing live in concert with a 13-piece band on Saturday, 14th of November, 2026. 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

Bender are pretty excited to announce the appearance of the legendary Incognito performing live in concert with a 13-piece band on Saturday, 14th of November, 2026. 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

pretty excited to announce the appearance of the legendary Incognito performing live in concert with a 13-piece band on Saturday, 14th of November, 2026. 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
2: 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I'm Cliff James, and as always, over the next 2 hours, I'll be bringing you the 30 biggest modern soul tunes compiled by Radio Airplay and music tastemakers. 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

Great way to kick off this week's countdown at number 30. Down 9 places for Chris Kingdom, My Favourite Place. And there's a drop of 1 down to 29 for Ricky Jones, his album, My Truth About Her. And this is She's a Man Eater.

0: She's a Man Eater. It's on the album My Truth About Her, the album by Ricky Jones, at 29.
1: Number 28.
0: Also down one place this week to number 28, it's Vivian McCone, Love Has to Be Easy.

27. It's a move back up the charts, up three places to 27 for Lucas Seto. The brilliant Ghetto Kind of Love.

0: 6, Dave Mascal featuring Harry Cambridge. The EP has also recently received some brand new remixes, so make sure you check out those as well. And the EP's down 10 places though this week to number 26.
1: Number 25.
0: Continuing our climb up the chart from 18 down to 25, Shayla Pro-

0: plenty of great UK talent on the UK Soul Chart. At number 25, that's Shayla Prosper, That Thing. And at 24, up four places, Georgie B and the Groove Association with the extended mix of A Real Man.
1: Number 24.

the super talented Georgie B and his Groove Association, a real man, 24 and a 23, down from 11 last week with the Opalopo remix. It's Feel So Good for Down to the Bone featuring Natasha Watts.

0: great remix. That's the Opalopo mix of Feel So Good. That's Down to the Bone featuring Natasha Watts. Sadly falling from 11 down to 23. And the first of our new entries comes in at 22. It's Valerie Phelps featuring Hamilton Harding and Kenny Phelps. This is Whisper.
1: Number 22.

0: The first of our new entries in at 22, that's Valerie Phelps featuring Hamilton Harding and Kenny Phelps. That's called Whisper. And one place higher at 21, it's another new entry. This time, the return of Soul Persona back onto the UK Soul Charts, along with Brian Corbett with a brand new album called Aurora. And this track is Going the Distance.
1: Number 21.

0: The distinctive production sounds of Soul Persona on a brand new album, along with Brian Corbett. The album's called Aurora, and that's a new entry in 21. Out of 20, it's our third new entry, Glam Sam and his combo, I'm the Dude Man.
1: Number 20.

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We heard from them a couple of songs ago with a brand new single release onto the UK Soul Chart. A number 18 with the EP Instrumentals in Colour. It's Glam Sam and his combo.

18 with the EP Instrumentals in Colour. That's Glam Sam and his combo. And there's a drop of five places down to 17 for Sean Rivera featuring Dolce Groove. This is what you are.

A drop of Fireblazes for Sean Rivera. This is What You Are at number 17. And climbing the charts from 25 to 16, it's the Chestnut Brothers, Come to Me.

Whether it's raining or the sun is shining, we've got the perfect music for any weather. 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

0: great way to kick off the second hour of this week's UK Soul Chart. A number 15, down one place. That's On a Ray, We're Still Making Love. And swapping places, back up one. It's Melba Moore, Love Wins Every Time.
1: Number 14.

Top 30 Countdown with me, Cliff James, in collaboration with Bowl Soul, your late summer getaway. At number 14, and that's Melbourne Moore with Love Wins Every Time. And there's a rise of 6 places back up to 13 for Michael B. Sutton. Enough is enough.

0: Love That from Michael B. Sutton is up 6 places back up the chart with Enough Is Enough.
1: I'm out of here.
2: Number 12.
0: Going nowhere just yet. Plenty to get through. And of course, in this hour, we find out whether or not the Sunburst Band can hold on and make it another week at the top. Before that, though, plenty to get through. At 12, down 2 places, is Heidi Tan featuring Tony Exum Jr. Coffee on Your Sleeves.

0: Gorgeous tune from Heidi Tan. That's Coffee on Your Sleeves. It's down two places to this week's number 12. And there's a big climb from 22 up to 11 this week for Cleo Soul with the album Gentlewoman.
1: Number 11.

That's the title track of the album Gentlewoman by Cleo Soul. It's a big climb from 22 up to number 11. And as we enter the top 10 on this week's UK Soul Chart, down one place at number 10 with the Realm remix of Don't Disturb This Groove, it's Ingram Street.

shame to see that dropping down one place at number 10. That's Ingram Street with the Realm remix of Don't Disturb This Groove. And down 3 at 9, Paul Simpson presents Leon Neal, When Somebody Loves You.

0: At number 9, it's down 3 places for Paul Simpson presents Leon Neal, When Somebody Loves You. And there's a big climb from 26 up into the top 10 at number 8 this week for Pressure Points with the Boogie Back remix, Mellow Moods.
1: Number 8.

0: It was a new entry onto the chart last week at 26. It's a big climb up into the top 10 at number 8. That's Pressure Point with the Boogie Back remix, Mellow Moons.
1: Number 7.
0: Last week's number 2, down to number 7 with their self-titled album, The Womack Sisters.

by the Womack Sisters. It's on their self-titled album, which falls from number 2 down to 7 this week. And down 2 places at number 6 with the album Recaptured, it's Jennifer Holliday featuring Paul Simpson.

Well, I certainly have every reason to be happy. A new entry last week at 7. It's up to number 4 this week. That's the Cool Notes with Happy. It's another non-mover in the top 10 this week at number 3, and this time from Reggie Myricks featuring Taiwan. Their double header, Take Me With You,

0: tune from Reggie Myricks. Fab tune from Reggie Myricks featuring Ty One. That's Eyes Fell on You. A great double header along with the track Take Me With You. A non-mover this week at number 3. And it's a climber from 8 to number 2. Up 6 places for Lala Hathaway. Featuring Jay Ivy. This is 47th Street. Number 2.
1: The South had an exodus.

Brownsville, these country folk figured out how to make a way. Our people made something out of nothing. There's always been magic in our DNA. From our art, our poetry, to the music we would play, the whole world watches. Our black renaissance was put on full display. We were raised right. Traditions were passed down. We welcomed new life. We had our own doctors and banks. We had our fair share of unfair fights. 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We spread love from the lake to stay.

0: It was a new entry onto the chart last week at number 8, this week up 6 places to number 2. That's Lala Hathaway featuring Jay Ivey with 47th Street, which of course means it's time to reveal our number 1 on the UK Soul Chart. Congratulations. 2 weeks at the top for the Sunburst Band featuring Tiffany Tazell. This is Reach for My Love. You've been listening to the UK Soul Chart, as always, with me, Cliff James. I'll catch you soon. Ta-da.
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1: One, two, three, back to back, to back. Three tracks, back to back. You're locked into For the Love of Music.
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0: good day to you and welcome back. Welcome aboard for the love of music with me, Carl Christopher, here on JFSR.co, your home of jazz, funk and soul and anything else proven to be soulful and funky. So I kickstarted the free ending, the free tracks I play back to back to get you into the groove. With Golden Years, the Jeremy Soul KCRW remix. Playing that especially for Mr. Tex James, who says he will miss my Bowie mixes should I leave the station. That's a strong possibility. I hope that got you suitably funked up, Tex. Second up in the free ending was Rock You Baby by the sweet voice of Mr. Horace Andy, a touring member of Massive Attack and a regular artist with them. That was Horace Andy in his soul man reggae revivalist voice, recorded in the 70s, no doubt. And then speaking of revivals, you heard No Place from the Soul Revivers featuring Susan Cadogan. Yes, yeah, Susan Cadogan from back in those Scar records from the 50s and 60s. That's taken from a acid jazz compilation called Soul Revivers, which also features great artists such as John Holt. Definitely worth checking out. Now in this week's For the Love of Music, I will have some Brazilian disco for you. We play the Italia disco, so it's only fair we dip into some of that Brasilia disco. We'll definitely be having the Steppers mix back, and also some 90s, some current stuff, some boogie, plenty of music to keep your feet a-tapping. Now, this will be my last series of shows on JFSR. Work is very demanding, and life is getting in the way, or life is just being there. So let's enjoy the free shows that I'll have with you before I say ciao for a period. So let's enjoy. Next up, speaking of Massive, let's play something from the Blue Lines album released in the 90s. Probably one of my favorite albums of all time. This is Be Thankful for What You Got, Massive Attack. JFSR.co.
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1: Salt with TH, taken from 2025's Salt Chapter 10. The mysterious band from London. I think we can guess who some of the vocalists are if you went to a Salt live show last year. But they always keep it soulful. They always keep it emotional. And previously you heard Ella Thompson with Weakness, brand new out on Mr. Bongo Records. We're going to keep that sweet soul thing going for a while. Up next is a track taken from a compilation by Jams Supernova, a collection of world-based music. This next record is called Broke. It's by Celia W. It comes courtesy of Guadalupe. Lots of flutes, harmonies, and instrumental vibes, lots of funkiness, lots of emotion and soul. And then we will get down on some disco vibes. I'm Carl Christopher. You're tuned into For the Love of Music. Keep it right here. Keep it soulful. Keep it funky. Keep your toes tapping.

And that's just a taste of the South American, Portuguese, Brazilian disco to come. Rabo de Sia with Rapo na Jibila, released in 1979. And previously you heard The Family of Eve with Love So Bad. Again, a 80s tune from the American-based dance band. A bit of boogie, serious bit of soulfulness. And speaking of soulfulness, you heard Good from Kasia Kimiku. Another blast, another slice of 80s vintage, delicious soul. More music to come. We are going to dip down. Get down. Yeah, get down. Get down and dance, Miss Sally Heyman and Tex James. We have more from Brazilian funk and disco for you. So let's get into it with no haste. JFSR.co.

0: FSR, the home of jazz, funk and soul.
1: Carl Christopher, jfsr.co. Hotting up, putting some spice in your Tuesday afternoon. How are you doing? I hope you are well. Hope you're enjoying the tunes. So we did put in some spice, courtesy of Christiana Camaronga with Moral Team Homer. And then I played you Prince from 1979, I Wanna Be Your Lover. I can't believe that's the only time I've played that particular song on this station. Always the first time for everything, and a great record from the 80s. You heard Patrice Russian with Forget Me Nots, Beep Beep. And then into the sprawling disco sounds, those keyboards of Supernature from Corinne. So keep it right here on jfsr.co. We have the Steppers Mix coming right up. And we can take you anywhere with the Steppers Mix, just as long as you tap those toes. jfsr.co.
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1: Carl Christopher, for the love of music, here on JFSR.co, your home of jazz, funk, and soul, and anything else that's proven to be soulful and funky. And we up the funk chronometer with this week's Steppers Mix, beginning with Arrested Development from the 90s with Mr. Wendell, the Perfecto Mix, and a remix from Definition of Sound, Maura Jane's Cafe. And then went into that squelchy bass line of Delight's What Is Love. I keep returning to that particular track. I think it's one of my favorite tracks from the 90s. And then we had the Fatback Band with a remix from Opolopo with Groovy Kind of Day. More Opolopo, this time from the Soul Parlor artist. The track was Real, featuring Colonel Red. Of course, they're the Opolopo remix. And then we went into DJ Scratch with Electric Stew. We Can Get Down, a sampling of A Tribe Called Quest. We Can Get Down. And then gorgeous vocals of Peven Everett and Tony Touch with No Wonder. Very soulful. This Yoruba Soul remix is the one you heard, and one of the hot records of the moment. I didn't think I'll ever get to play it with my show, but just played some Opolopo, and this suited perfectly. DJ Scratch once again with Go, featuring

0: Christopher, for the love of music, jfsr.co. I'm going to bow out now. Just one more, my hot record of the moment. If I can't play it in full now, I will definitely play it in full in a forthcoming show. This is Michelle Indaigatella and Liana Lejavez with their cover version of Denise Edwards' Don't Look Any Further, taken from the forthcoming Michelle Indaigatella album, Cinnamon. Keep it, jfsr.co. Ciao, ciao for now.
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There you have it, some beautiful sounds from Tom Brown and Funky Mama. Morning, MP, I said, no, so nice to have your company on this Tuesday afternoon. I want to say many, many thanks to Carl Christopher for the love of music. Right, Brian Lauren, and Do You Really Love Me? And not forgetting, we do have our feature as well, the three slow tracks from back in the day when you used to go to the discos. And you say, oh, do I get a dance to them? Well, that is your pleasure. So I'll be playing three to get the ball rolling. So that'll be a regular feature here on Platinum Soul every week.

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Playing all the classics here on JFSR. Ride the dramatics and treat me right.

0: Take you back to 1982, Play the Game and the Cool Runners. And it's so nice to have your interaction here on JFSR.com. Right, Brooklyn Groove Machine and Deja Vu.
1: There's

Yeah, it's pure love in that tune. Brooklyn, Groove Machine and Deja Vu. Right, Starpoint and Satisfy My Lover. And if you just joined us, good afternoon and a big welcome to Platinum Soul with me, Ryan Slow. Entertain out till 4. Not forgetting our regular feature coming up very, very soon.

Satisfy Me Lover and Starpoint. I'd like to say many, many thanks to people who have contributed to the three tracks from back in the day. So we're going to one-to-one, one-on-one, and got a thing from 1984.

There you go, Pure Class, Got a Thing, and 101. So if you just joined us, good afternoon, and a big welcome to Platinum Soul. Major Harris, and gotta make up your mind. A few little shout-outs, and just a bit later, and not forgetting the three tracks from back in the day as well. The three slowies that they used to play at the discos. All secrets will be revealed.

Life in the Memories from 1983 with Loose End. Just a reminder, in about 6 weeks' time, we do have the Terrace Soul, 13th and 14th of November. And many thanks to Paul Alexander and Prince Scott. And you've got the fabulous Incognito in concert. So do get your tickets. Very, very limited tickets left now. So this is The Fresh Band and Comeback Lover.

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They're coming up better than that. Right, time for the slowy tracks. And after 3, I will give it a few little shout-outs to all our regular listeners as well.

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Oh, I really love you. 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Must bring back great memories. Here you go, this is the Stylistics.

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And when you got the virgin dancers, they just go round and round like a magic roundabout. 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

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I hope you are, darling. And Gloria Wigmore from Bristol. So nice to have your company, love. John Gabriel. So nice to have you come to my brother. And the lovely Shelley Joseph. Nice to have your company as well. And Helen Fisher. I hope all went well. And you're in good health. Hope to see you again very, very soon. And also to Lady Gibbs. Nice of you to join me as well. Even though I may be on coffee. Right, now we got our three features, and I'll be playing them every week, so do get in touch with me. So which sort of three tracks from back in the day really hit it for you? So we got Terry Masahino and his Antigua Boy, just to take you in that frame of mind.

There you go. Gene calls out the holiday song as we've had a brilliant holiday in Salou. It's just to bring back some nice memories. So we're going to go over to Switzerland now and to no other than Marcus Rossmann and the lovely Christiana Boldoff. Bit of Mario Biondi for you, and it's this Over the World.

Mario Biondi and Over the World. Right, the next one going out to Sally White and a bit of Earth, Wind & Fire. And do you know what? Tex James has come alive. I wonder where he was. Nice time to copy my brother.

section, lovely people, as we enter the last 28 minutes of the show, we're going to go with Third Wall. And Now That We Found Love, and this is an Eric Cooper remix. And it goes something like this.

Some of the classic disco funk from 1983, Norma Jean Wright. By Sunburst Band and

Beach for My Love, Sunburst Band and Dave Lee. Time for about two more. I think I just about squeezed two in or thereabouts. Right, this is The Impressions and Fan the Fire. It's been so great to have your company, guys. Not forgetting to keep me posted with the three slow tracks from back in the day. And I'll see what we dig up next week.

Oh, the fabulous Howard Melvin and the Blue Notes and the fabulous Praying. Good afternoon and welcome along. Tuesday afternoon, end of September. God, where's this year going to, eh? Many thanks to Raj for the last couple of hours, Platinum Soul, Carl Christopher before that, for the love of music. And it's Tuesday, and it's now time for Selection Box with me, DJ Len. And as you can see, we're having a bit of a sing-along to start off with. The Fabulous Times. And the beautiful Miss Grace. Hope you're well. Hope you've had a great week so far. Let's enjoy the next couple of hours of quality music here on JFSR.com.

sounds of the Atlantic Rhythm Section, Spooky. Now, the other day, Mary and I were out at a record fair, and we were looking through some stuff, and we came across some 70-inch singles, and we came across this next track, and it's like, oh, I've got to get that. And I'm like, yeah, so I've got some of these on 7 already, but I don't think I've got this one, so let's buy it anyway. Got back home, went to the studio, found my old 7s, and there it was. We'd already got it. Typical, isn't it, eh? Fabulous Whatnots and the Whatnot Moments. Must drag out the B-side and more girls.

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JFSR.co is where the magic happens. Your passport to the world of jazz, funk, and soul. 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

A nice little instrumental there by the Blackbirds, and Something Special. Before that, Tony Clark, the entertainer. A big shout out to Mary, who is hopefully quite close to me at the moment by my side, as we set us on board Blue Dreams, a little 35 and a half or 36 foot yacht down there out of Fethiye in Turkey. And I want to say a big shout out to anyone who's listening within radius of our boat, whether you like it or not. Welcome along, it's the Sunscape Yachting Holiday Flotilla down here in Fethiye, and hopefully, if the weather forecast I'm looking at as I record this show is right, we're sitting in around 25 degrees of weather, sun's out, or actually no, it must be dark by now because it's going to be 6 o'clock over there, and some of the friends that hopefully we've made over the last couple of days are within earshot, and good afternoon to you, hope you're enjoying your holiday.

the fabulous Bobby Caldwell coming down from love here on a Tuesday afternoon. JFSR.co. Oh, yes, wonderful music. And talking about Bobby Caldwell, he did this next track as well, but this is by somebody different. The fabulous Phyllis Hyman. Let's say good afternoon to Tex James, Jan and Jude Oakey, John Gabriel, and Mr. Robbie Collins.

blast from the past and a very, very good singer from back in the 60s and 70s. Very, very soulful, jazzy voice. Also did a cover of New York Afternoon as well. Georgie Fame and Sitting in the Park. Good afternoon to Adrian McAndrew and Cindy. Hope everything's all right. Al Scott down there in Wiltshire. Ali and Irene are down near Stevenage. This is Tammy Harris. And you're so good to me.

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And I know that I'm a lucky fella. And I can understand and I appreciate it.

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And yes, his real name was Major. As was his granddad and his dad. And then he christened his son Major as well, as a family tradition to have Major as the first name of the firstborn, or the, not the firstborn sons, but the sons in the family. From one brilliant voice to another brilliant band with some absolutely brilliant voices involved, the wonderful Dells. It's all up to you.

The Dales have got such a very, very strong musical heritage. They've worked with so many people, like some Minnie Riperton used to back in vocals for them. Wow. They go way, way back. The Dales, It's All Up to You. Change the style a little bit now with the Joe Burt Singers and Stand on the World, a bit of gospel for you.

Well, we've got 5 minutes to go, top of the hour, when I normally bring you three reggae or lovers rap, lovers rock tracks, followed by a slow jam. And I'm deciding this week whether to do it or not. I may miss it this week. I may just do the slow jam. I may not even do that either. Let's be a bit of a rebel, shall we? While I just lean over on deck and pour myself another glass of wine. Hope you're enjoying it. We're back in the UK. If that's where you're listening to us from,

rather than mislead the name of the Ritchie family, because they weren't a family, but Lost in Your Love. Just gone 5pm here in the UK on a Tuesday afternoon. You're locked into JFSR with DJ Len, and I hope you're enjoying the music. I'm with you for another hour, and then I'll pass you over to the stream. And after the stream, we stay on. I think they may go back to the chart show at 8 o'clock. No, 8 o'clock is which is Andy Houghton shifting gears. I'm away, aren't I? So I can't remember. And then we go back to stream, because unfortunately Robbie Collins, who's mostly sunning himself in a garden somewhere with a beer in his hand, has had to take a break. He can't keep on doing three shows a week, so he's dropped one. And he chose the Tuesday night show to drop, but he still does the Global Village on a Friday, and he still does the breakfast show on a Monday. So thank you very much for that. Bringing you right up to date now with the sound of Tyler. Remember her? Did Water? That's 2-3 years ago now. Changing up to modern soul music.

track by Clear that you don't hear very often. Happy Me. Yes, Clear, remember them? K-L-E-E-E-R. Before that, the Estelles.

you know, the next year sees the anniversary, the 50th anniversary of the release of Songs in the Key of Life by Mrs. Stevie Wonder. That's at last, and that's not on Songs in the Key of Life. But tickets for his concerts are selling out fast, even though they're very, very expensive.

Well, that finished a bit quicker than I expected. Brass Construction, Can You See the Light? I was busy looking at my phone and going through Facebook and all that sort of stuff. But I am looking for music at the same time, trust me. Still got the likes of the Players Association, the Mystic Merlin, possibly Lonnie Liston Smith, maybe the Solutions. Who else is in my list here? Tell you later.

do a couple of other shout outs to people who regularly listen to the show. Who else have we got out there? Christiana and Marcus over there in Zurich, on the outskirts of Zurich. D Cox, one of our very own listeners, or player DJs, or presenters here on JFSR on a Monday afternoon at 2 o'clock. Mentioned them already. Mentioned them. Winnie and Trina, good afternoon to you down there in South London. Graham and Eve, the guys from Gutterslow, Joan and Phil, Howard Sanaski, Tina Davis, Andrea Arter, and who else is out there? Oh, Steve and Linda, good afternoon to you. Hope for, I'm glad you had a lovely holiday down in south of France recently. And Kay and Phil Alsford as well. And Tony Matthews and Ronnie, good afternoon to you too. Now, this record always reminds me of Soul Against Cancer. And if you like going to that event, I'm sure there's some very good news coming your way soon. Can't say much more than that. I'd love to, but I can't.

0: The Fantastic Players Association. We've got just over half an hour to go. And what's going on there? Oh dear, hold on a minute, let's stop that. I shouldn't be in the background, should it? Oh dear. Oh, if it was live, I might even edit that out. We'll see.
1: Can't give you up, can't give you up, just can't give you up.
0: Fantastic sound of Mystic Merlin taking us back to the 80s. And that golden era for music of our genre.

sounds of Aldo Gerardo and Fiesta Latina from 2015, the Other Soul remix. Brings us almost to the end of this week's show. I've got time for one more, which I'm lining up for you as we speak. Just want to say a big shout out to everyone who listened. Thanks very much for your ears. Thank you very much for the messages on Facebook. Although I may not have been able to answer them, as this has been a recorded show, we'll have to see what happens. Till next week, everybody, take care, stay safe, and keep me locked to JFSR, and I hope you'll be back. I'll be back live with you next week. Until then, take care. See you then.

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0: Welcome, welcome to another episode of Shifting Gears with me, Andy H, here on JFSR.co, the home of jazz, funk and soul. 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

0: mixture of the new and the not so new for this week's opening sequence. Four tracks, first of which was Ziggy Zeitgeist and Malik Alston, and a track called Sunday Morning, and that was Malik's percussion mix, and that's on an album called The Detroit Sessions, which you can find on Energy Exchange Records on Bandcamp. And then Jamiroquai with a great version of the track originally from 1993. The track's called Revolution 1993. And it was a Leroy Vibes Brook dub mix of that track. I think there's about three or four different versions knocking around. And I quite like that one. Very, very good indeed. And then the not so new for Azimuth from the album Off the Shelf. Which was a compilation album on Far Out Recordings. The track itself was released back in 2000. The track was called Carambola, and it was a Mark Pritchard remix. And then bringing up the rear, brand new, David Lynn and Chris Bangs, featuring Charles Chad on the track We Rise, which is taken from the excellent album Empathy, brackets, You Can Only Feel It, close brackets. We got two triples on this week's show. The first of which even is up right next, and the second one features a little bit later in the show, and we're with you through until 10 p.m. UK time, 2200 British summer time, but not for much longer. About 4 weeks, we go into back to Greenwich Mean Time when our clocks go back, and this is probably the first show since March where I'm presenting the show live from the Mothership studio, and it's been dark since the start of the show. Oh yes, winter is coming.
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above my feet.

0: Musical quality in triplicate. Oh yes, Jazzanova. First up from 2001, the track was called Introspection, and it was Calm's Outer Spect mix. And then from 1997, Coffee Talk, Yukihiro Fukutomi remix. And then bringing up the rear from 2000, the track Fedim's Flight, and that was the Kyoto Jazz Massive remix. And all three of those tracks can be found on a most excellent compilation called Jazzanova Remixed that was released in 2003 on Compost Records, as released as a double CD. Well worth digging out if you can find it. Some absolutely great mixes of what were already brilliant tracks. As I said, we've got another triple coming up later in the show.
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0: Oh, my days. I need to sit down after that triple. Oh, yes, yes, yes. Some absolutely stunning Latin fusion. Oh, my goodness me. I knew they were good tracks, which is why I picked them for the show, but hearing all three in their entirety back-to-back like that, oh, my days, I have got a massive smile on my face, and I'm going to have sore knees in the morning. First up in that triple was from 2014, from an album called Vamos La Brasil, released by Jazztronic. It was a great version of Samba de Flora. And then Paul Murphy on the edit duties for Machito and his orchestra's track Macho. That's available, or was available, on Paul Murphy's Jazz Room Records page on Bandcamp. And a bit of a double from Paul Murphy, because the next track, originally from 2004, was a track called Latin Jazz Room. That was on a compilation, sort of EP called Jazz Room Brackets, The Spiritual South Mix. And it's Paul Murphy and Mark Wolford Project. Oh yes, a mighty fine Latin fusion to take us from the part one into the part two of this week's show. Up next, this week's second triple, as promised, and probably wisely, I'm going to drop the pace with all three tracks.
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0: Well, after that Latin fusion triple, that was a welcome drop in pace, a welcome rest for feet and aching limbs. Roy Ayres in triplicate. Oh yes, first up, Roy Ayres' Ubiquity from the album Lifeline that was released in 1977. And the track was Lifeline, so the title track. And then we jump forward a year to 1978 in an album called Let's Do It. And the track You Came Into My Life. And then bringing up the rear all the way back to 1970 for this week's oldest track. And the album Ubiquity. And the track was called Painted Desert. Yes, the very much missed Roy Ayres. And talking of much missed. That's better, Andy H. Anybody missing Robbie Collins? And I heard that. Well, I am, and I'm certainly missing handing over to him. But onward with the music, and we're going to stay in the 1970s for this next track. It's from 1979, and it's a title track from Ronnie Foster's album, Delight.
1: 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The perfect mix right here on JFSR.co.

0: Ronnie Foster and the title track from the excellent 1979 album called Delight that was released on Columbia in the US and CBS over here in the United Kingdom. Up next, we're going to get on the one with a couple of modern funk offerings of both new releases, and then we've got a bit of fusion, and then we're going to close with some modern day Brit funk. So stay with us right till the end.
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0: a couple of modern day funk offerings, you could say. First up, Premier Contact from an album called Hamburger Galaxy that was released last Friday, and a track called Juno, J-U-N-O, famous for being a beach from the Normandy landings on D-Day, but also a music download site that sadly closed earlier this year. Other download sites are still available, of course, but it was a site that I made particular use of because I could get some fairly quirky offerings from there. So yeah, much missed Juno download. Thankfully, Juno Records is still very much alive and kicking. And then with a track called Devio, D-E-V-I-O. It was Russian outfit, the Diasonics. That's a single head of what I believe is an imminent album release. Between now and the close of the show, as I said earlier, we've got a little bit of fusion and then some modern day Brit funk to take us right through to the close of this week's show, or as is normally the case with me, beyond the close of this week's show for live listeners, but available in full to those of you who use the catch-up facility.
1: Music from the past, the present, and the future. We are jfsr.co.

The sound of Fabulous Fusion here on Shifting Gears. And that triple began in 1975. Jiro Inagaki and Soul Media from the album Funky Stuff, which actually contains a great version of Kool & the Gang's classic Funky Stuff. But the track that I went for was called Painted Paradise. And then from 1977, from a self-titled album, Jazzberry Patch, and the track Planed Off. And I'm bringing up, making this week's penultimate offering, I'm bringing up the rear for that triple as well. From 2022, Matt Johnson from the album With the Music. A track is called The Freedom. Very, very good album indeed. Very, very underrated and certainly worth checking out because lots of decent material on that album. And that brings us through to the end of this week's episode. So many thanks for joining me, whether it be live or via the catch-up option. Your company is very much appreciated, both by me and the station. And we'll do something similar to this again next Tuesday, 8 p.m. UK time. But when I say similar, it's all relative because this is, after all, what Robbie christened the eclectic selection. So you really don't know what you're going to get until you turn up. Right, I'm going to take you home tonight. I nearly said into Robbie Collins, but of course it's not these days, sadly.

0: I'm going to take you to the end of this week's show with Inta City, and I say it that way because that's how it's spelled, I-N-T-A hyphen C-I-T-Y. It's a modern piece of Brit funk, for want of a better word, or better words. The track's called Running Out of Time, which is apt because I am, and it's the Cons Got It Together flip. So until the next time, this is Andy H. Very much over and out.
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Oh, the fabulous Harold Melvin and the Blue Notes and the fabulous Praying. Good afternoon and welcome along. Tuesday afternoon, end of September. God, where's this year going to, eh? Many thanks to Raj for the last couple of hours, Platinum Soul, Carl Christopher before that, for the love of music. And it's Tuesday, and it's now time for Selection Box with me, DJ Len. And as you can see, we're having a bit of a sing-along to start off with. The Fabulous Times. And the beautiful Miss Grace. Hope you're well. Hope you've had a great week so far. Let's enjoy the next couple of hours of quality music here on JFSR.com.

sounds of the Atlantic Rhythm Section, Spooky. The other day, Mary and I were out at a record fair, and we were looking through some stuff, and we came across some 7-inch singles, and we came across this next track, and it's like, oh, I've got to get that. And I'm like, yeah, so I've got some of these on 7 already, but I don't think I've got this one, so let's buy it anyway. Got back home, went to the studio, found my old 7s, and there it was. We'd already got it. Typical, isn't it, eh? Fabulous Whatnots and the Whatnot Moments. What is that? Girl, right on. Must drag out on the B-side. More girls. I like

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JFSR.co is where the magic happens. Your passport to the world of jazz, funk, and soul. Jazz, funk, soul radio.

nice little instrumental there by the Blackbirds, and that's something special. Before that, Tony Clark, the entertainer. A big shout out to Mary, who is hopefully quite close to me at the moment by my side, as we set us on board Blue Dreams, a little 35 and a half or 36 foot yacht down there out of Fethiye in Turkey. And I want to say a big shout out to anyone who's listening within radius of our boat, whether you like it or not. Welcome along. It's the Sunscape Yachting Holiday Flotilla down here in Fethiye. And hopefully, if the weather forecast I'm looking at as I record this show is right, we're sitting in around 25 degrees of weather. Sun's out, or actually, no, it must be dark by now because it's going to be 6 o'clock over there. And if some of the friends that hopefully we've made over the last couple of days are within earshot, and good afternoon to you. Hope you're enjoying your holiday.

the fabulous Bobby Caldwell, coming down from love here on a Tuesday afternoon. JFSR.co. Oh, yes, wonderful music. And talking about Bobby Caldwell, he did this next track as well, but this is by somebody different. The fabulous Phyllis Hyman. Let's say good afternoon to Tex James. Jan and Jude Oakey. John Gabriel. And Mr. Robbie Collins.

Blast from the Past and a very, very good singer from back in the 60s and the 70s. Very, very soulful, jazzy voice. Also did a cover of New York Afternoon as well. Georgie Fame and Sitting in the Park. Good afternoon to Adrian McAndrew and Cindy. Hope everything's all right. Al Scott down there in Wiltshire. Ali and Irene are down near Stevenage. This is Tammy Harris. You're so good to me.

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You see, I thank the Lord above for sending me your sweet love. And I know that I'm a lucky fella. And I can understand it, and I appreciate it.

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And yes, his real name was Major. As was his granddad and his dad. And then he christened his son Major as well, as a family tradition to have Major as the first name of the firstborn, or the, not the firstborn sons, but the sons in the family. From one brilliant voice to another brilliant band with some absolutely brilliant voices involved, the wonderful Dells. It's all up to you.

Adele's got such a very, very strong musical heritage. They've worked with so many people, like some Minnie Riperton used to back in vocals for them. Wow. They go way, way back. The Dells, It's All Up To You. Change the style a little bit now with the Joe Burt Singers and Stand On The World, a bit of gospel for you.

Oh, we've got 5 minutes to go, top of the hour, when I normally bring you three reggae or lovers rock tracks, followed by a slow jam. And I'm deciding this week whether to do it or not. I may miss it this week. I may just do the slow jam. I may not even do that either. Let's be a bit of a rebel, shall we? While I just lean over on deck and pour myself another glass of wine. Hope you're enjoying it. We're back in the UK. If that's where you're listening to us from,

rather than just leave the name of the Ritchie family, because they weren't a family. But Lost in Your Love. Just gone 5 p.m. here in the UK on a Tuesday afternoon. You're locked into JFSR with DJ Len, and I hope you're enjoying the music. I'm with you for another hour, and then I'll pass you over to the stream. And after the stream, we stay on. I think we may go back to the chart show. 8 o'clock. No, 8 o'clock is which is Andy Houghton shifting gears. I'm away, aren't I? So I can't remember. And then we go back to stream because unfortunately Robbie Collins, who's mostly sunning himself in a garden somewhere with a beer in his hand, has had to take a break. He can't keep on doing 3 shows a week, so he's dropped one, and he chose the Tuesday night show to drop, but he still does the Global Village on a Friday, and he still does the breakfast show on a Monday. So thank you very much for that. Bringing you right up to date now with the sound of Tyler. Remember her? Did Water? About 2-3 years ago now. Changing up to modern soul music.